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Glove it to you, Lainey Wilson, her latest coming up. Darius Rucker, too, after Jelly Roll.

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Lainey Wilson with John Mayer, Phone Keys Wallet, their latest on 97 Country. Live with you on this thrilling Thursday night. Coming up, Dustin Lynch and his latest, also Rodney Atkins. Right now, Darius Rucker. 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

Rodney Atkins, it's America on 97 Country. 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Here's Kane Brown.

Luke Bryan, Country On, here on 97 Country. We live with you on this thrilling Thursday night, and always check up on your best friends, see how they're doing. You never know, you just might make a difference for them. Stan and Shay, and say so.

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Ella Langley on 97 Country, choosing Texas. And she's now 24 weeks at number one on the big Billboard chart, the Billboard Hot 100. That is 6 months on average she has been number one. So hard to think about, but, you know, she's been number one for half a year. She's been number one since before we even started the summertime. And we're already in October. My goodness. Good Live With You coming up on 9 o'clock. Here's Jason Aldean, Trouble With A Heartbreak.

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It's Morgan Wallen, Whiskey Glasses, starting off 9 o'clock on this thrilling Thursday night. 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
1: Bailey Zimmerman and Where It Ends here on 97 Country. 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Easton Corbin and All Over the Road. Brantley Gilbert coming up. And Kenny Chesney by request after Luke Combs' Sleepless in a Hotel Room.

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4: Hi, I'm attorney Dean Bernetti. In Psalms 46:10, we read, "Be still and know that I am God." The pace of our week seems more ferocious than ever. I don't think I can move any faster. I often wonder if it's God's way of telling me to be still, look up, and know that I am God. Today, here's a challenge. Every hour on the hour, pause a moment to be still, look up, and say a prayer and know that He is God. It will make your day different.
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Headed your way, the latest from John Morgan. Also, Chris Jansen, his big one. 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

97 Country and Chris Jansen, Fix a Drink. Glenn with you on this thrilling Thursday night in the Bartow Ford Request and Dedication Hour, playing your favorite songs by your request until 10 o'clock tonight. Coming up, Garth Brooks, also Ray Stevens by request. Here's Thomas Rhett and Riley Green. Don't you love it when both sides agree on the same thing? Rare, but I love it. Half of me on 97 Country.

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1: Hello, everyone. This is your Action News reporter with all the news that is news across the nation on the scene at the supermarket. There seems to have been some disturbance here. Pardon me, sir. Did you see what happened?
2: Yeah, I did. I was standing over by the tomatoes, and here he come, running through the pole beans, through the fruits and vegetables, naked as a jaybird. And I hollered over to Ethel. I said, "Don't look, Ethel." And it's too late. She'd already been incensed.
3: Here he comes.

0: station. Pardon me, sir, did you see what happened?
1: Yeah, I did. I was just in here getting my tires checked, and he disappeared out of the traffic. Come streaking around the grease right there. Didn't have nothing on but a smile. I looked in there, and Ethel was getting her cold drink. I hollered, "Don't look, Ethel!" And it's too late. She'd already been mooned. Flashed her right there in front of the shop, so.
2: He ain't rude.
1: Boogity, boogity.
2: He ain't rude.

0: Once again, your Action News reporter in the booth at the gym covering the disturbance at the basketball playoff. Pardon me, sir. Did you see what happened?
1: Yeah, deep. Hey, Tom, I was just going down there to get Ethel a snow cone. Here it come, right out of the cheap seats. Dribbling. Right down the middle of the court. Didn't have on nothing but his PS. Made a hook shot and got out through the concession stand. I hollered up at Ethel. I said, "Don't look, Ethel!" Too late. She'd already got a free shot. Grandstand. Right there in front of the home team.
2: What is it called in the street?
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Glove with you on the Bartow Ford Request and Dedication Hour, playing your favorite songs by your request until 10 o'clock tonight. That's coming up pretty soon, so we have enough time for just one more request tonight. Lone Star and Mr. Mom. And that's going to do it for me tonight. Thank you so very much, of course, for spending your evening with us, and I hope to catch you back here tomorrow night. Wrapping up the work week on a fantastic Friday. Till next time, remember, be blessed. Don't be stressed. I've been Glenn. Have a wonderful night.

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4: Hi, I'm attorney Dean Bernetti. In Isaiah 58:5, God says, "You humble yourselves by going through the motions of penance." 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

0: morning. Thank you so much for waking up with Julie and DJ right here on 97 Country. And I am the first to admit that I am cheap. I will reuse whatever I can for as long as I can. Like sandwich bags, right? So if I make a sandwich, I will eat the sandwich and save it and then maybe put fruit in it the next day or whatever. So that's one of the things I do to save money. Now, this family, I believe, has gone a little too far because this family shares the same toothbrush and bath water to cut costs. No. This mom known as Jazz recently posted a video about extreme cost cutting. Now, here's what she does. In the video, it shows her family sharing one toothbrush. They actually brush their teeth with soap. Now, if you thought that was bad, it gets worse. Because they flush the toilet only once a week. Then they share bathwater. Now, surprisingly enough, dentist experts warn that these practices could be unsafe for health. You think? Good Lord. Share bathwater and share their toothbrush. I don't know. I'd make a joke about them sharing the whole toothbrush thing, but I don't know. I just don't want to leave a bad taste in everyone's mouth.
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0: comes back on Monday, and Lord knows I don't want him in here when I'm a little funky. You know what I mean? So anyway, it is Friday. Thank God. Everybody stretch. Everybody have a great morning. Let's celebrate Friday, October 2nd, 2026. Oh, yeah. Here's what we celebrate today. It is National Custodial Workers Day. We need them. We love them. We respect them. Take care of them. Also, National Name Your Car Day. I name my car every once in a while, but I don't use its name. You know what I mean? Like right now, I've got the green Jeep, so I call it the Green Machine, but then I maybe call it Poison Ivy, and then I call it the Joker. So I don't know. It's just, you know, whatever. Depends on the day. But I know a lot of people name their cars, and usually their cars are named after women. I like that. I think. I don't know. Do you name your car? Does your car have a name? Is it a goofy name? I'm just curious. I know DJ names his car, but he's not here, so I can't tell you what it is. National Denim Day. Enjoy those blue jeans. I feel like jeans might be going out of style with some people, because if you remember, Chris from the morning show from a couple of years ago does not own a pair of jeans, does not wear jeans, does not like denim. So thought that was a little weird, but you know, some people, neither does my mother. My mother does not wear jeans ever. She doesn't own a pair of jeans. National Smile Day. Show those pearly whites today. And National Smarties Day. It's one of those candies people either love or they hate. It's kind of like candy corn. You love or you hate. Do not love candy corn. I love Smarties. People like they're chalky. I'm like, I love Smarties. I'm one of those people that see those and I grab them up. I love them. All right. Now, as far as celebrities having birthdays today, I'm going to take you back to high school if you're around my age. She's 55 years old today. 55 years old today. I think we're alone now. Tiffany is celebrating a birthday today. She's 56 years old today. She started her career on All My Children. Actually, if you take it even further back, she was on one of those dance shows. I'm talking about Kelly Ripa has her own show now on ABC. Kelly and Mark, her husband. But before that, she was the three just for a bit. 72 years old today. One of those movies I always have to watch when it's on is Goodfellas. She played Ray Liotta's wife in Goodfellas, was also in The Sopranos. Lorraine Bracco is celebrating number 72 today. And Roxanne Sting. 75 years old today. And happy birthday, Christina Marie of Plant City, also celebrating locally. And if you're celebrating a birthday today, happy birthday from 97 Country.
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0: morning. Thank you so much for waking up with Julie and DJ right here on 97 Country. And we all know that you can get arrested for being a super speeder, going too fast. I mean, immediately they can handcuff you, the police, and take you off to jail. Well, this Florida man was arrested for doing just that, speeding, going 117 miles per hour. The reason? He was trying to make it to Buc-ee's to use the bathroom. In Brevard County, the man was stopped on I-95 for driving 117 miles per hour. Now, Omar Solomon was changing lanes, was tailgating. That's when police caught up with him. He told the deputy he was racing to Buc-ee's to use the bathroom. Now, Buc-ee's is nice, but the closest Buc-ee's was 60 miles away. He was booked for reckless driving and speeding. The police posted there were bathrooms at the jail, not quite as nice. I mean, I don't blame him. There's some bathrooms you've gone to, if you pull off into a rest stop or whatever, and you're like, bathroom kind of nasty. I don't blame him for that, because Buc-ee's, that is nice. Unfortunately for him, though, didn't get to use the beautiful Buc-ee's throne. Went straight for the stainless steel jail toilet in front of all his new cellmates. Good luck to him.
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Good morning. It's 5:55. Mostly cloudy today. 60% chance we're going to see some more rain. Climbing up to about 89 for our high. Right now it's 76 degrees at 97 Country with Lainey Wilson.

0: Lainey Wilson, Watermelon Moonshine, right here on 97 Country. Good morning. It is 5:59. Julie and DJ on this Friday morning. Just Julie this morning. DJ is out. And earlier this week on Jeopardy, some contestants failed miserably in the Dolly Parton category. It was Remembering Dolly Parton. Here are contestants Kristen and Justin completely embarrassing themselves.
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2: 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Almost 30 years later, she wrote the songs for the Broadway musical of 9 to 5.
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3: What is Jolene?
0: What?
2: No. Coat of Many Colors was the name of this song. Last clue, Dolly's rise to fame began after she partnered with Porter Wagoner. Going solo, she left him with this now classic song.
0: You know it.
2: Kristen.
1: What is Jolene?
0: No!
2: No!
0: Good Lord! Okay, I cannot end it with this. We have to make it better. So we got this little girl. She knows all about Dolly, and she's paying tribute. Come on, sing it for me, girl.
4: Jolene.
0: There you go.
4: Jolene. I know better, no, don't, please don't take on me. Jolene.
0: There you go.
4: I know better, no, don't, please don't take on me.
0: Nailed it.
5: In Lake Buena Vista, the eastbound side of I-4 is moving well so far. That's not too bad near Highway 535. And you're trouble-free toward Orlando as well. That's a pretty good ride all the way toward Highway 408. No major issues out of Lakeland on the westbound side of I-4. That's up to speed toward Plant City as you head toward Highway 39. Beyond all of that, you're trouble-free toward Tampa. There's a brake light going south along I-275 approaching I-4. Otherwise, beyond that, it's a pretty good ride toward the Howard Franklin Bridge. There's reports of an accident right at the beginning of the bridge, but it's not causing any major issues. I'm Rick Dixon with your Central Florida traffic.
6: Well, today we're looking at high temperatures, mostly in the upper 80s. Expect mostly cloudy skies most of the day with a chance of scattered afternoon showers and storms. Some could linger into the evening, and then overnight lows are going to fall back down mostly to the low to mid 70s. As we head into your Saturday, expect more of the same, a chance of mainly afternoon scattered showers and storms. High temperatures mostly in the upper 80s. For 97 Country, I'm meteorologist Kyle Hansen.
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0: Good morning. It's now 6:01. It is Friday. We made it. Julie and DJ here. And here comes Kenny Chesney. 97.

Luke Bryan featuring Luke Combs. That was Finders Keepers right here on 97 Country. Good morning, 608. This guy has had enough with kids and their days off of school. 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

0: Jake Owen on 97 Country 611. Welcome to Friday. It's Julie and DJ. And I know a lot of people feel that kids have too many days off of school anymore. Now, I agree that teachers should have more days off of school. They're the ones that are, you know, taking care of these kids. But this guy says enough with the kids having way too many days off from school. When I was a kid, I don't remember having I feel like there's a day at once a month where kids are out of school. Well, this guy has enough. The school system is having way too many days off during the school year. Here's what he has to say about it. He's going on a little rant.
1: How many days off of school are we giving these kids nowadays? Every other week, it's something. My nephew came home. I said, you're home again? He said, yeah, it's a faculty meeting. That's the 15th one this month. What happened to field? I don't see anybody going on field trips anymore. True story, fifth grade, they took my class to the Bronx Zoo. 98 degrees out. Gorillas. Get them away from an iPad and go show them some animals. I mean, what are we doing?
0: What are we doing? Oh, by the way, today, early dismissal for kids in Polk County. Sorry.
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Latest from Morgan Wallen, been by now, right here on 97 Country. Good morning. 6:23, it's Julie and DJ on this Friday morning. I know a lot of people out there looking for jobs. Well, I might have found an ideal job for you. All you have to do is eat. More after Chris Jansen.

0: Chris Jansen waiting on 5 on 97 Country. It's 626. Welcome to Friday. Yay! It's Julie and DJ, just Julie this morning. And if you're looking for a job and you love to eat, boom, bang, check, yes, here's the job for you. Get paid to eat. You're going to be a Vegas buffet inspector. How much you going to make? $5,000, $5,000. Now, casino.org says it's hiring one person to visit and rate Las Vegas buffets. Okay, now there is a little bit of a catch. If you spook easy, you might not want to do it. Each buffet this Halloween season, is rumored to be haunted and have spooky stories. I'm still in. I don't care. So the selected applicant is going to score food. Yeah, because you got to try the buffets, portions, desserts, prices, and atmosphere. So yeah, you score where you like the atmosphere. Then you're going to help choose the top buffet. Buffet. Get it? Okay. The winner will be selected at random and receive, here we go, round trip travel like that and weekend accommodations as well. The job pays $5,000, like I said. You can apply online. Now, I love the whole idea of eating and getting paid to eat and go to these buffets. I'm all for it. Making $5,000 as well, cool. But I think it's not a great idea to be in Las Vegas, make $5,000, because I'm pretty sure I'd come home dead broke. That money going right back into the casinos.
1: The traffic volume is pretty light so far. Heading down from Dade City along Highway 98, that's really not too bad, in toward Lakeland as you head toward I-4. The traffic volume is increasing heading in toward Tampa along the southbound side of I-275. There are some brief delays near Hillsborough Avenue, and then again approaching I-4. Otherwise, it's a pretty good ride toward the Howard Franklin Bridge after that. There's an accident called out for in Lake Buena Vista along eastbound I-4 at Highway 417. There's a brief backup approaching that point. Otherwise, beyond that, you're still running well in toward Orlando. I'm Rick Dixon with your Central Florida traffic.
2: When darkness falls, havoc rises as SeaWorld's Howlo scream.

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Good morning, 6:38. Welcome to Friday, National Name Your Car Day. Do you have a name for your car? Is it because it smells, because it doesn't run well? Goofy name? Love to hear it this morning. It's Riley Green,

0: Jason Aldean, My Kind of Party, right here on 97 Country. Good morning, it's 6:45. Welcome to Friday. It's Julie and DJ, and it's National Name Your Car Day. I know a lot of people out there name their cars, including DJ the trucker, but he's not here to talk about it this morning, but he always has a name for his car. Now, I don't, and he comes up with really, really creative names. He does. So I have a question for you. Do you name your car? And do you have a goofy name for your car? Because I used to have a big blue truck, and I named it Big Blue. That was it. And now I've got a green Jeep, and I just call it the Green Machine. You know, takes you back to, you know, Scooby-Doo the Green. No, that was the, I don't remember. Anyway, doesn't matter. Green Machine is what I named my Jeep that I have now. My white Jeep, I named Wanda. I don't know why. Just named it Wanda. But they're not that creative or not anything really, you know, goofy. Do you have a goofy name for your car? Creative name for your car. I'd love to hear from you this morning at 293 or 683-9797 or 1-800-227-9797. Would love to have you part of the show this morning. You could also text us on our Jarrett Gordon Ford text line at 863-683-9797. So do you name your car or know someone who does? Hey.
1: One of my friends back in the day, he had a car that he always called it the smoker. Because he always smoked in it, because he couldn't smoke in the house.
0: Yeah, okay.
1: Well, he ended up going down the highway, and it started smoking, and it ended up on fire. So it actually smoked itself out.
0: Sounds like he jinxed that poor car. You name it smoker, and it catches fire. I mean, that just kind of is on him, really, right? Good morning, 97 Country. What about you? Did you have a name for your car?
2: Yeah, I used to have a car back in the day that I got for $800, and everything worked. It was a Dodge Durango. It was a beautiful vehicle. I got her for $800, so I named her Sugar because she was a sweet deal. She held up until somebody slammed into me and totaled her. But she ran right up until the very end there.
0: Aw, Sugar.
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0: Joe Nichols, Give Me That Girl, right here on 97 Country. Good morning, it's 6:54. It's Julie and DJ on National Name Your Car Day. So do you have a name for your car? Good morning.
1: I do have a fun name for my Jeep. It's Little Bo, so Little Bo Jeep.
0: Oh my gosh! How did you come up with that? Now that is creative.
1: My son, when he was like 3 years old, decided to name her Little Bo because of Little Bo Jeep, and I thought the humor was so cute at that age, and so she is 13 years old and still running.
0: I love it. Wow. Amazing. Well, thank you for sharing that. That's a great name.
1: You're welcome.
0: Have a good day.
1: You too.

Thomas Rhett, it's What's Your Country Song right here on 97 Country. Good morning, it's 6:58. It's Friday. That means it's time for our Friday morning bus jam. And because it is National Name Your Car Day, I decided to do a song about Mercury. It's Mercury Blues and Alan Jackson right here on 97 Country. Thank God it's Friday.

0: go. Alan Jackson, it's Mercury Blues right here on 97 Country. It's your Friday morning bus jam. 7:01 now, Julie and DJ. Yes, it is Friday. And the good stuff is brought to you by Ronnie's Carpets and Flooring.
1: That's the good stuff.
0: Police in Texas say a 37-year-old man found a bag stuffed with more than $128,000. Found it on the top of a Bank of America ATM back in August and returned every single penny to authorities. There was also a smaller bag containing about 19 checks. So there was information on one of the bags indicating that could belong to a Chick-fil-A. So the guy went to the Chick-fil-A and was like, hey, is this your bag? And they're like, doesn't look like ours. It's not ours. So he did the right thing and called the police. Investigators later determined that a Brinks technician had serviced the ATM and whoopsie daisy was supposed to take the money, accidentally left it by the machine. What would you have done? Would you have kept the money? Would you do? Okay. Anyway, we've got the chief of police and Detective Gina Miller talking about the Good Samaritan giving the money back.
2: To find that kind of money or that amount of money is certainly rare. That's very unusual.
0: Yeah.
2: Am I reading this correctly? Somebody found 128. Which officer has it?
3: I've never had a case like this before. There was no indication of a crime occurring. It looked like it was just left there by accident.
2: He just thinks it's the right thing to do and doesn't think it goes beyond that.
3: I've had cases where Good Samaritans have turned in property that they found, wallets, IDs, things like that. But in the case of $128,000, I've never had somebody turn in that kind of money before.
0: Right, because I probably wouldn't have done it. Police said that every single dollar was accounted for. The man has asked to be anonymous, wants to remain anonymous. The police chief said he just thought it's the right thing to do, and he doesn't think it goes beyond that. You know, what? You come on, $128,000. What would you have done? You would think twice, you know you would. That is good stuff.
1: That's the good stuff.
4: Is getting gradually heavier, heading up from Highland City along northbound Highway 98. There's some brief delays getting closer toward Eden Park near Polk Parkway, and not too bad as you head in toward Lakeland around toward Main Street. There are brief delays getting heavier, heading in toward Tampa on the westbound side of I-4 after Highway 31. Then you're crawling from the Selma Connector around toward I-275. There's a heavy bank forming in toward Polk County on eastbound I-4 near Champions Gate Boulevard. That continues on or off in toward Lake Buena Vista toward Highway 535. Otherwise, it's a pretty good ride after that in toward Orlando. I'm Rick Dixon with your Central Florida traffic.
5: 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Simply the best for less.
6: Central Florida weather.
7: Well, today we're looking at high temperatures, mostly in the upper 80s. Expect mostly cloudy skies most of the day with a chance of scattered afternoon showers and storms. Some could linger into the evening, and then overnight lows are going to fall back down mostly to the low to mid 70s. As we head into your Saturday, expect more of the same, a chance of mainly afternoon scattered showers and storms. High temperatures mostly in the upper 80s. For 97 Country, I'm meteorologist Kyle Hansen.
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0: Good morning now, 7:05. Thank you so much for starting your Friday with Julie and DJ. Coming up this hour, we've got your tickets to SeaWorld Orlando's Hallow Scream. Your chance to win those coming up in less than 30 minutes. In the meantime, here comes Ella Langley.

Keith Urban, Days Go By, right here on 97 Country. Good morning, it's 7:12. Yes, mostly cloudy today, a 60% chance we're going to see some rain, climbing up to 89 for our high. Right now, 76 degrees at 97 Country.

0: Morgan Wallen, I'm the problem on 97 Country. Good morning, 7:15. It's Friday. It's Julie and DJ. Just Julie this morning. DJ will be back on Monday taking a little vacay. And apparently colleges are now offering degrees that teach students how to become social media influencers. It ain't cheap either. Arizona State University has an entire bachelor's degree focused on content creation. Now, the average cost of attending ASU for a first-year non-resident, about $64,000. Oh, that's a lot of money. It includes tuition, fees, housing, meals. 49% of Gen Zers, 42% of millennials believe social media should be considered a real job. And if you believe that, then you should just talk to TikToker Morgan. Because Morgan doesn't have any money, and she's decided a way to get free money is to ask for it. And here's how she says she does it.
1: When your bank account's really low, all you really need to do is request every single man named Michael, Brandon, maybe like even a Brent on Venmo for a dollar. If you do that 1,000 times, you might end up with at least $500. That's what we're doing right now.
0: Yeah, that's what they're doing right now. Oh, bless her heart. Nobody sent her. I'll send her $5 just to shut up.
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That's the latest from Luke Combs. Rethink some things right here on 97 Country. Good morning, 726. Welcome to Friday. It's Julie and DJ. And who wants to go to SeaWorld Orlando's Hollow Scream? We have a pair of tickets up for grabs after Rascal Flatts right here on 97 Country, WPCV.

0: Rascal Flatts, Fast Cars and Freedom, right here on 97 Country, 7:30. It's Friday. Yay! It's Julie and DJ. 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
3: In Polk County, on the eastbound I-4, that's a little heavy near Highway 429, and some brief delays after that in toward Lake Buena Vista, on or off from Highway 417 toward Highway 535. And you're a little slow in toward Orlando, there's a collision on Highway 408 westbound at I-4 that is causing bumper-to-bumper traffic for about a mile trying to get around it. The westbound side of I-4 heading from Lakeland is not too bad, a little sluggish after Plant City near McIntosh Road, and there are delays as you head in toward Tampa as well near 301 and gets heavier near the Selma Connector and continues toward I-275. I'm Rick Dixon with your Central Florida traffic.
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2: Hi, Mary. 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
3: Good.
2: Okay, let's try to get you to SeaWorld Orlando's Hollow Scream. Are you ready?
3: Yes.
2: All right, Mary, I'm going to give you the name of a designer jean brand. 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Real or fake, XAM. Are those jeans or no?
3: Fake.
2: Fake?
3: Yeah.
2: Sorry,
3: yeah.
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0: 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Who's this?
1: Victoria.
0: Hi, Victoria. What's going on?
1: I was calling into the radio.
0: All right. For your chance to win SeaWorld Orlando's Hollow Scream tickets on a designer jeans brand, you tell me if it's real or fake. Okay, Victoria?
1: All right.
0: XAM, real or fake?
1: Real.
0: That's right. Chip and Pepper, real or fake?
1: Fake.
0: No, those are real, Victoria. Thanks for trying.

0: 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Who's this?
1: Sandy.
0: Sandy, for tickets to SeaWorld Orlando's Hallow Scream, I'm going to name a designer jeans brand. You tell me if it's real or fake, okay?
1: Okay.
0: All right. XAM. Real or fake?
1: Okay, real.
0: Yes. Chip and Pepper. Real or fake?
1: Real.
0: Yeah, real. Yes. Saying loud and proud, girl. Cross Colors. Real or fake designer jeans brand?
1: Fake.
0: No! Sandy, those are real. Thanks for trying.
1: Okay, thank you. Have a good day.
0: You too. Bye-bye.

0: Good morning, 97 Country. Who's this?
1: Brian.
0: Brian, I hope you know your jeans. Do you know your jeans, Brian?
1: I got my girls in the car. They do.
0: Okay, excellent. All right, Brian. For tickets to SeaWorld Orlando's Hallow Scream, designer jean brand, real or fake? XAM.
1: Real.
0: Yeah. Chip and Pepper.
1: Real.
0: Yeah. Cross Colors. Real or fake?
1: Real.
0: Yes. Bongo. Real or fake?
1: Real.
0: Yes. All right, last one. You get this, you're going to SeaWorld Orlando's Hallow Scream. You ready, Brian?
1: Yeah, give me an easy one.
0: All right, here we go. Tough Skins. Real or fake? You know this, Brian. Come on. Tough Skins.
1: Tough Skins, real.
0: Yeah.
1: You can scream, can I?
0: Way to go, Brian. You and your girls, who's in the car with you?
2: Kylie. Kenna.
0: Kylie and Kenna, you're going to SeaWorld Orlando's Hallow Scream. How does that sound?
2: Hey, it sounds fun.
0: Woo! All right. Congratulations, Brian and the girls.
1: All right. Thank you.
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Trucker, all right, right here on 97 Country. Good morning, it's 7:58. Earlier this week, these two contestants on Jeopardy should be ashamed. Ashamed, I say. I'll tell you why after Lee Bryce. Right here on 97 Country, WPCV.

0: Lovely Bryce, one of them girls right here on 97 Country. Good morning, it's 8:01. Welcome to Friday. It's Julie and DJ. Well, just Julie this morning. And earlier this week on Jeopardy, some contestants failed miserably in the Dolly Parton category. It was Remembering Dolly Parton. Here are contestants Kristen and Justin completely embarrassing themselves.
1: Dolly Parton, 800.
2: In 1980, Dolly made her big screen acting debut in this film. Almost 30 years later, she wrote the songs for the Broadway musical of 9 to 5.
0: Are you kidding
3: Remembering
0: me?
3: Dolly Parton, 1600?
2: Inspired by a patchwork garment that her mother made for her from rags,
0: okay.
2: Dolly wrote this song.
0: Easy.
2: Personal favorite.
3: What is Jolene?
0: What?
2: No. Coat of Many Colors was the name of this song. Last clue, Dolly's rise to fame began after she partnered with Porter Wagoner. Going solo, she left him with this now classic song.
0: You know it.
2: Kristen.
1: What is Jolene?
0: No!
2: No!
0: Good Lord! Okay, I cannot end it with this. We have to make it better. So we got this little girl. She knows all about Dolly, and she's paying tribute. Come on, sing it for me, girl.
4: Jolene.
0: There you go.
4: Jolene. I know better, no, don't, please don't take on me. Jolene.
0: There you go.
4: I know better, no, don't, please don't take on me.
0: Nailed it.
5: Heading in toward Tampa, the southbound side of I-275. That's very slow from Bears Avenue, all off toward I-4. There are delays getting heavier out of Highland City along northbound Highway 98 near Clubhouse Road. That continues all off in toward Eaton Park, toward Polk Parkway, as well as toward Bristol Lake Drive. There's a jam up in toward Lake Buena Vista along eastbound I-4 near Highway 417 toward Highway 535. And you run better toward Orlando, but there is a collision in Orlando on westbound Highway 408 just before I-4. And there is bumper-to-bumper traffic very heavy from before Highway 436 getting around it. I'm Rick Dixon with your Central Florida traffic.
6: Well, today we're looking at high temperatures, mostly in the upper 80s. Expect mostly cloudy skies most of the day with a chance of scattered afternoon showers and storms. Some could linger into the evening, and then overnight lows are going to fall back down mostly to the low to mid 70s. As we head into your Saturday, expect more of the same, a chance of mainly afternoon scattered showers and storms. High temperatures mostly in the upper 80s. For 97 Country, I'm meteorologist Kyle Hansen.
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0: I guarantee you those Jeopardy contestants, Kristen and Justin, are not going to be invited to Thanksgiving this year. Their parents are like, nope, we don't know you.
8: I don't want
0: No, I will always love you 9 to 5. Come on!

That's the latest from Zach Top. It's South of Sanity right here on 97 Country. Good morning, 8:11. You finally made it to Friday. Oh, yes. Jordan Davis now. I didn't know if

0: Davis, Tucson, too late, right here on 97 Country. Good morning, it's 8:14. It's Julie and DJ on this Friday morning. And I feel like at least once a month, kids these days have a day off of school. And I understand that, you know, teachers definitely deserve more days off of school. But I feel like kids are always taking days off. Just saying. Back when I was a kid, I feel like we did not have that many days off. This dad tends to agree with me when it comes to kids having days off, and he's going to blast the school system for too many days off during the school year.
1: How many days off of school are we giving these kids nowadays? Every other week, it's something. My nephew came home, I said, you're home again? He said, yeah, it's a faculty meeting. That's the 15th one this month. What happened to field? I don't see anybody going on field trips anymore. True story, fifth grade, they took my class to the Bronx Zoo. Yep. 98 degrees out, gorillas. Yep. Get them away from an iPad and go show them some animals. I mean, what are we doing?
0: He's not wrong there. I remember when I was a kid, we went on a field trip. We went to the creek behind our school, okay? And yeah, I lived in Texas, so it was hot. We were wearing shorts. We were outside. We were walking through the creek. I'm pretty sure I came home covered in mosquito bites and poison ivy, and I loved it. And by the way, it's early release day for kids here in Polk County.
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0: Ella Langley, it's Be Her on 97 Country. Good morning. It's 8:22. Good morning.
1: Can you announce my birthday?
0: When's your birthday?
1: It's today. My name is Juliet.
0: Juliet, how old are you today?
1: I am currently turning 13.
0: You're 13. What are you doing for your birthday today, Juliet?
1: I'm going to a bush garden.
0: Oh my gosh, you're so lucky. That sounds like fun.
1: I know. I'm so excited to ride Iron Gladdy.
0: I would be excited too. Okay, Juliet, I'll wish you a happy birthday just for you. Where are you from, Juliet?
1: Orlando.
0: Well, happy birthday. Have fun at Busch Gardens.
1: Thank you.
0: Of course.
1: Have a good day.
0: You too. Bye-bye.

Justin Moore, Small Town USA, right here on 97 Country. It's 827. Once again, happy birthday, Juliet from Orlando. She's going to celebrate at Busch Gardens. She's going to have a good time. Good for her. Today is National Name Your Car Day. Do you name your car? Do you have a weird name for your car? Let's talk about it after Kenny Chesney, right here on 97 Country.

0: name their cars, including DJ the Trucker, but he's not here to talk about it this morning, but he always has a name for his car. And he comes up with really, really creative names. He does. Do you name your car? And do you have a goofy name for your car? Because I used to have a big blue truck, and I named it Big Blue. That was it. And now I've got a green Jeep, and I just call it the Green Machine. You know, my white Jeep, I named Wanda. I don't know why. I just named it Wanda. But they're not that creative or not anything really, you know, goofy. Do you have a goofy name for your car? Creative name for your car? I'd love to hear from you this morning at 293 or 683-9797 or 1-800-227-9797. Would love to have you part of the show this morning. You could also text us on our Jarrett Gordon Ford text line at 863-683-9797. So do you name your car or know someone who does? Hey.
1: One of my friends back in the day, he had a car that he always called it the smoker because he always smoked in it because he couldn't smoke in the house.
0: Yeah, okay.
1: Well, he ended up going down the highway and it started smoking and it ended up on fire. So it actually smoked itself out.
0: Sounds like he jinxed that poor car. You name it smoker and it catches fire. I mean, that just kind of, it's on him really, right? Good morning, 97 Country. What about you? Did you have a name for your car?
2: Yeah, I used to have a car back in the day that I got for $800 and everything worked. It was a Dodge Durango. It was a beautiful vehicle. I got her for $800, so I named her Sugar because she was a sweet deal. She held up until somebody slammed into me and totaled her. But she ran right up until the very end there.
0: Aw, Sugar.
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4: Heading in from Lakeland, the westbound side of I-4 that's running well. There's trouble for you toward Plant City. And further along, there's bumper-to-bumper traffic in toward Tampa from the Summit Connector toward I-275. I-275 going south is a little slow near Bush Boulevard, all off toward I-4. And there are delays forming gradually in toward Lake Buena Vista, but they're not too bad. Along eastbound I-4 near Hobby 535 around toward Sand Lake Road. After that, you're trouble-free in toward Orlando. And there's some accident clear work that's going on Florida's Turnpike going northbound. It's after Orange Blossom Trail, and there's some replays getting around it. I'm Rick Dixon with your Central Florida traffic.
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7: I'm Alton. Morgan. Every year, almost 30,000 babies in America are born with birth injuries. It's every

0: Riley Green, different round here, right here on 97 Country. Good morning. It is 8:42. Julie and DJ, hey.
1: Good morning.
0: Hi.
1: Hi. My name's Jim. You're asking about people who name their cars.
0: Right, Jim.
1: So my father-in-law died last year in May.
0: Sorry to hear that.
1: Thank you. And so he passed down his car, which is a 2004 Mercury Grand Marquis.
0: Okay.
1: And so when he passed away, I named my car after him.
0: Aw, that's sweet.
1: And his name is Buddy.
0: Buddy.
1: Yeah, we all called him Bud. So anytime somebody asks me about this car, I always tell them that its name is Buddy, and then I tell them who gave it to me.
0: Very sweet and sentimental, Jim.
1: Thank you so much. And I love your show, and you guys keep on doing what you do.
0: Okay, we appreciate that. We love you. Thank you, Jim.
1: You're welcome.
0: Have a good day.
1: Have a good morning.
0: Okay, bye-bye.

0: John Party, it's Dirt on My Boots right here on 97 Country. Good morning. Welcome to Friday. It's Julie and DJ National Name Your Car Day. So, taking calls and texts, do you name your car? Brian texted me, I name my trucks after Kenny Rogers songs. I've had Lucille in the past and now Ruby. Nice. Okay. Thanks for texting, Brian. So, good morning. Hey, do you name your cars?
1: We've got three names for our cars.
0: Okay.
1: Back in the day, I had a plum color Chevy Vega. Her name was Princess Plum.
0: Okay.
1: I had a red minivan. The name was Crimson.
0: Crimson, sure.
1: And now I've got a silver Santa Fe Hyundai Sport, like little SUV.
0: Mm-hmm.
1: And his name is Falcor. Falcor from the Never Ending Story, the little luck dragon.
0: Okay. See, that makes sense. Now, how do you come up with the names? I mean, do you come up with the names immediately when you get the car, or does it grow?
1: It's up to my daughter. I let her name
0: them. Oh,
1: so
0: okay.
1: As soon as she sees the vehicle, she's like, yes, it's going to be this, and this is the car we need to have.
0: Well, that explains Princess Plum. So.
1: Yes.
0: Okay, well, thanks for sharing. Have a great day.
1: You're welcome. You too, Julie.
0: Okay, bye. Hey, 97 Country, do you name your car?
2: I do have a fun name for my Jeep. It's Little Bo, so Little Bo Jeep.
0: Oh, my gosh. How did you come up with that? Now, that is creative.
2: My son, when he was like 3 years old, decided to name her Little Bo because of Little Bo Jeep, and I thought the humor was so cute at that age, and so she is 13 years old and still running.
0: I love it. Wow. Amazing. Well, thank you for sharing that. That's a great name.
2: You're welcome.
0: Have a good day.
2: You too.
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1: Good morning, 9 o'clock. Julie and DJ on this Friday morning, National Smile Day. Am I the only one that wants to punch someone in the throat when they tell me to smile? No, I didn't think so. But smile.

0: Brad Paisley, it's Mud on the Tires on 97 Country. It's 9:14 Friday morning. Julie and DJ here. And the good stuff is brought to you by Ronnie's Carpets and Flooring.
1: That's the good stuff.
0: Police in Texas say a 37-year-old man found a bag stuffed with more than $128,000. Found it on the top of a Bank of America ATM back in August and returned every single penny to authorities. There was also a smaller bag containing about 19 checks. So there was information on one of the bags indicating that could belong to a Chick-fil-A. So the guy went to the Chick-fil-A and was like, hey, is this your bag? And they're like, doesn't look like ours. It's not ours. So he did the right thing and called the police. Investigators later determined that a Brinks technician had serviced the ATM and whoopsie-daisy was supposed to take the money, accidentally left it by the machine. What would you have done? Would you have kept the money? Anyway, we've got the chief of police and Detective Gina Miller talking about the Good Samaritan giving the money back.
2: To find that kind of money or that amount of money is certainly rare. That's very unusual.
0: Yeah.
2: Am I reading this correctly? Somebody found 128. Which officer has it?
3: I've never had a case like this before. There was no indication of a crime occurring. It looked like it was just left there by accident.
2: He just thinks it's the right thing to do and doesn't think it goes beyond that.
3: I've had cases where Good Samaritans have turned in property that they found. Wallets, IDs, things like that. But in the case of $128,000, I've never had somebody turn in that kind of money before.
0: Right, because they probably wouldn't have done it. Police said that every single dollar was accounted for. The man has asked to remain anonymous. The police chief said he just thought it's the right thing to do, and he doesn't think it goes beyond that. $128,000, you would think twice, you know you would. That is good stuff.
1: That's the good stuff.
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0: went to Southeastern right here in Lakeland. Zach John King and Get to Drinking right here on 97 Country. Thank you so much for starting your Friday with Julie and DJ. And now that the show is over, it's time for me to make my apologies. Smith, Fedler & Smith PA advise us to do that because we're not always the brightest, not always, you know, say the right things. And I'm here alone, and I still make mistakes myself, and I still get mad, and I still go on rants. So that's what I'm going to apologize for. But first, I want to thank everybody who called in this morning telling us the names of their cars. Loved that. Especially Little Bo Jeep. I mean, come on. So good. All right. So I need to apologize because there were the two contestants on Jeopardy earlier this week, Kristen and Justin, who failed miserably at the Remembering Dolly Parton category. Did not know the movie 9 to 5. Did not know the song I Will Always Love You. I got a little angry. And I need to apologize because I said Justin and Kristen's parents probably don't want them home for Thanksgiving this year after embarrassing them on TV. And I'm sorry, I shouldn't say that. You know, I'm sure Justin and Kristen will be just fine. Their parents will welcome them in with open arms. But actually, I'm not sure I should be mad at Justin and Kristen. I should actually be more angry at their parents for not educating them on Dolly, the queen. Miss you. Love you, Dolly. Anyway, so I'm sorry. I shouldn't went on that rant, and I apologize. That's my bad. I mean, you're probably agreeing with me. If you're listening to this, you're like, oh, those two are kind of bozo. Okay, that's not helping. Okay, if you have anything you want to say, you could always text us at 863-683-9797. Thank you, Jarrett Gordon Ford of Winter Haven. You could always email us. Just go to 97country.com. That's how you can email The Morning Show. DM us on our socials. Follow us on our socials. That would be great. We're on Facebook, Instagram, and TikTok. The last thing you can do, if you feel the need to talk to somebody, just pick up the phone and call Melissa because she's in next. Sorry, Melissa. I mean, how do you not know I Will Always Love You or 9 to 5? Come on!
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1: 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It's 10 o'clock and it's Friday. Hope that puts a smile on your face. Hey, let's play a song that will. Here's Darius Rucker, Wagon Wheel on.

97 Country, WPCV. Well, now that it's October, are we allowed to sing all summer long? Sure, because it's Central Florida after all.

0: Luke Combs, Sleepless in a Hotel Room on 97 Country WPCV, where it's 10:13, and it's a big month for Luke because his Category 10 restaurant in Vegas will start welcoming guests next Thursday. It's three stories at Flamingo Las Vegas, seven bars, two stages, a retail area, a rooftop with views of the strip. It's going to be wild. Now, if you don't want to spend the money to fly out to Vegas and do that whole thing, they are breaking ground on the Category 10 right here in Central Florida. That's right. Universal City Walk, there's going to be a Category 10. So you know what? I'm going to wait for that.
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When she's faced with an online bully, Ella just remembers how hard she worked to get where she is. 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

0: Luke Bryan and Luke Combs with Finders Keepers on 97 Country WPCB, where it's 10:44. And congratulations once again to the AL East champs, the Tampa Bay Rays. They're holding a big old postseason party right now as we speak in Tampa. And they've got home field advantage tomorrow night for game one as they take on the New York Yankees at 6:30. Rays up.
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1: 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It's 11:01. It's Friday, and Miranda Lambert's new album, Crisco, just dropped. Go and listen to it. It's amazing. 12 new tracks, along with Ella Langley and Chris Stapleton. Woo! It is so good. All right, let's kick off the hour with Kenny Chesney. Here's Carry On.

Yeah, take me down to the Cookie Carnival tonight. It is First Friday, and in downtown Lakeland, that's where the party's at from 6 to 9. Here's Thomas Rhett with Ain't a Bad Life.

0: Rodney Atkins, These Are My People on 97 Country WPCV, where it's 11:13. Melissa Moran here. If you're anything like me, you know that Halloween is one of your favorite days of the year. I know you're dying to go to Howl-O Scream at SeaWorld Orlando. 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
1: 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You know that coworker who microwaves leftover salmon and asparagus in the break room? Yeah, we'd never be that passive aggressive. We promise. 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

You know, I was thinking, could there be another love match on The Voice? Hear me out. Riley is single. Kelly Clarkson is single. It's about the same age gap as it was for Gwen and Blake. Not out of the realm of possibility.

97 Country WPCV. Well, unfortunately, Lightning lost last night versus the Rangers 5-1. We'll get them next time. Here's Billy Currington. I don't know.

97 Country, WPCV. Today is early release day here in Polk County, so A, don't forget your kid. B, please be careful on the roads. Be on the lookout. Here's George Strait. It's not-

0: Luke Combs with his latest Rethink Some Things on 97 Country WPCV, where it's 11:42. You know, I thought Jeopardy was for smart people, but I'm starting to rethink that, because the other night they had the category of Dolly Parton trivia. And man, I was just shaking my head the whole time. Play along with me.
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2: In 1980, Dolly made her big screen acting debut in this film. Almost 30 years later, she wrote the songs for the Broadway musical.
0: 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It's easy.
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0: Come on.
3: What is Jolene?
0: No.
2: No. Coat of Many Colors was the name of this song.
0: No. You're killing
2: Last
0: me.
2: Clue, Dolly's rise to fame began after she partnered with Porter Wagoner. Going solo, she left him with this now classic song.
0: So easy. Let's get it.
1: What is Jolene?
0: No!
2: No!
0: Not every answer is Jolene. What is I Will Always Love You? Come on!
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97 Country, WPCB, hot and cloudy today. Yeah, we'll get a high of 87 and rain later on. And all this weekend is Jason Aldean, Don't Tell on Me.

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1: WPCV, it is 12 o'clock on the dot. All we have to do is wrap up this short work day and head into the weekend. Easy peasy, we'll be right here with you. Let's kick off the hour with some Lee Bryce. Here's Hard to Love.

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0: After all the bars are closed, from Thomas Rhett on 97 Country WPCV, where it's 12:14, you might need a little liquid courage to walk through SeaWorld Orlando's Howl-O Scream. Ooh, it is intense. I went last year. They've got 4 new haunted houses, including Like I Know What You Did Last Summer, The Final Catch, 4 new scare zones, sinister shows, and heart-dropping nighttime thrill rides. 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
2: 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She says, I totally thought Julie said Cooters the movie. I was so confused and amused.
1: No, Hooters the movie, Stacy. And Dan from Lake Wells said, DJ, listening to you tell a story is like having 37 browser tabs on your computer open and suddenly hearing music but not knowing which one it's coming from.
2: Now, Dan, that's completely unfair. 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

0: 97 Country, WPCV. We'll probably have some Kenny Chesney sightings here in Central Florida before he opens up his Vibe Room tour in April. He rents out the whole stadium, Ray J, for a week before the show just for rehearsals. He's intense. Here's American Kids.
1: Double wide, quick stop, midnight tea top, Jack in a cherry coat tan. Mama and daddy put their roots right here, cause this is where the car broke down.

Hey, if you got some extra change lying around, Jelly Roll and Bunny XO are selling their Nashville estate for just $7 million. No, they don't need it since they're Splitsville. 10 acres, 5 bedrooms, sounds like a dream. Here's Alan Jackson with Gone Country.

0: Zach Topp with South of Sanity on 97 Country WPCB, where it's 12:43. Hope you're enjoying your lunch break. Thanks so much for taking us along with you. Now, speaking of eating, casino.org says it's hiring one person to visit and rate Las Vegas buffets this Halloween season, and they're paying $5,000 to do this. Woo, mama. The only catch is that each buffet is rumored to be haunted. Oh, please. Unless that ghost is spitting on my steak, I am all good with some flickering lights while I eat.
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Kane Brown allegedly working on a super top secret project with Hardy. Looking forward to that. 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

0: 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Who's this?
1: Victoria.
0: Hey, Victoria, you're caller number 9. You won.
1: Oh, my gosh.
0: Congratulations. You're going to SeaWorld Orlando for Howl-O-Scream.
1: It'll be my first time. Thank you.
0: Oh, my gosh. Do you think you'll be able to handle it?
1: Yeah. I love theme parks.
0: It's scary, but it's fun. They've got 13 new fears, 4 new haunted houses. It's going to be a blast. Where are you calling from?
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0: We're here with Anthony from Anthony's Health Hut. Let's talk about something that's going to be very important during flu season.
9: 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It helps the side effects of chemotherapy.
0: That's wonderful. And where are you located?
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97 Country, WPCV. Mayfield is out. Daniels is in. Yeah, thanks to a dislocated thumb on his throwing hand, Mayfield has to bow out for at least the next 3 weeks. So we'll be crossing our fingers. The Bucks take on the Packers this Sunday at 1 o'clock. Here's Kenny Chesney. I go back.

97 Country, WPCV. Now, with all this extra rain we're about to get, just be careful of the mosquito situation because there are a lot of new cases of dengue fever, especially in Hillsborough County. Polk County, not so much, but you know, it doesn't take long to spread. So make sure you get rid of all standing water around your property so you don't get sick. No one wants that. Here's Tim McGraw, where the green grass grows.

0: Morgan Wallen with Everything I Love on 97 Country WPCV, where it's 1:43. All right, Lake Wales, I'm looking at you. What are you doing? The party that was advertised on social media as good vibes, good people, no drama. What do you think happened? It's Polk County. Of course, there's going to be drama down at the mud hole. Some kind of fight broke out the other day. Four people were shot. Now, thank goodness no one was killed. It could have been way worse. But thanks to the Polk County Sheriff's Office, two people were arrested. Y'all are wild.
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97 Country, WPCV. Do you love Riley Green's acting? Do you love him on The Voice? Do you love his music? Well, you can see him at the St. Pete Country Fest. He's going to be there November 21st. Here's Change My Mind.

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1: I bet you're pretty good at drinking beer, too. Everyone's got skills, you know. WPCV, it is 2 o'clock. Melissa Moran here. Let's kick off the hour and get this Friday moving to the end of the workday. Here's Low Cash. I love this life.

0: country song came on from Luke Bryan on 97 Country WPCV, where it's 2:14. Now, Luke, you know, he has major accomplishments, but if you ask him, it's really his son he wants to brag about. It's Bo Bryan's first year as his high school's starting quarterback, and he is killing it. They won last Friday 41-35, and he threw for a career high of 406 yards. Go, Bo!
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27 Country, WPCV. So a list came out naming the top states most likely to have speeding tickets. Florida, not on the list, but I'm sure we'd be famous for something. I don't know. What do you think it would be? Here's Kenny Chesney with Carry On.

97 Country, WPCV. I'm sure Blake Shelton has a busy weekend ahead. Tomorrow is Gwen Stefani's birthday. We'll see what kind of shenanigans they get up to. Here's God Gave Me You, 97 Country.

97 Country, WPCV. If you come to Lakeland, walk around Lake Morton this coming Tuesday or Wednesday, and you're like, where are all the swans? It's going to be the 46th annual Swan Roundup, so they're going for their medical exams. Grumpy swans.

0: That was new stuff from Co Wetzel and Ella Langley. Jaded on 97 Country WPCV, where it's 2:42. Melissa Moran here. And have you been thinking lately, gosh, you could use a date night? Well, nothing says romance like being scared half to death with someone. I'll tell you what, SeaWorld Orlando's Howl-O Scream is going on now through October 31st, of course, and we want to send you. They've unleashed 13 new fears, including 4 new haunted houses, like I Know What You Did Last Summer, The Final Catch. Plus, on Monday, Julie and DJ are going to announce the grand prize winner, which is a hotel stay and front of the line passes. Heck yeah. You're going to win more tickets coming up after 3 o'clock with Nick on 97 Country.
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Sunny Summit Country, WPCV. I'm out of here. Nick is in next. I hope you enjoy your weekend. I'll see you here on Sunday starting at 1 o'clock. Here's Hardy, Tim, Morgan, and Eric with MacArthur. My

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Pat yourself on the back. Give the sky a high five. You made it, my friend, to the end of another week. It is officially Friday. Dirks Bentley starting things off somewhere on a beach on Central Florida's Country Station.

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Whatever your plans are for the weekend, make sure you take us along with you for the ride, won't you? And hear cool tunes like this one from Chris Young. Yeah.

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0: 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You know that coworker who brings in donuts, pastries, and homemade brownies all while you're watching your carbs? Ah, yeah, we would never do that to you. 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
1: 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Nick Allen here on the job. This guy's favorite time of day is 6 p.m. when he changes into his sweatpants. 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

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The idea for this song came from Reno 911, where a cowboy performs an elaborate dance during a field sobriety test and admits, quote, "No, I'm just drunk." 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

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This song is still at the top of the Billboard chart at number one for the 24th straight week in a row. It's Ella Langley. She was in Texas on Central Florida's country station, 97 Country WPCV.

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2: 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I'm hoping on this not too shabby looking Friday afternoon. I am Nick Allen on the job, just in case you're tuning in. Luke Combs, his latest Rethink Some Things on the way for you. Zach Brown Band, Knee Deep, your first look at traffic and trivia for free stuff for a pair of one-night tickets and a parking pass for SeaWorld Orlando's Hollow Scream. 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

0: As we whistle while we work, Zach Brown, band knee deep on 97 Country WPCV. Nick here on the job, trivia in a minute. But first, let's check your traffic on a Friday. Look what's going on.
1: There are some areas where the rain is a little heavy this afternoon, so you may want to use a little bit of caution. The heaviest rainfall at this point is just north of Tampa, and there are some areas in Orlando as well where you're seeing some heavy rainfall. There are delays getting heavier out of Lakeland on southbound Highway 98 as you pass by Main Street around toward Crystal Lake Drive, then again toward Eden Park at Polk Parkway. There's a very heavy backup in toward Tampa along the northbound side of I-275 that begins at the north end of the Howard Franklin Bridge. It's very heavy and long delay around toward Bush Boulevard. And there's a collision reported at Bush Boulevard that's going to add to that heavy backup. Heading down from Orlando, the southbound side of Florida's Turnpike, there's a jam up forming at I-4. Then again toward Hunter's Creek, ordered off from Highway 417 in toward Kissimmee around toward Highway 192. I'm Rick Dixon with your Central Florida traffic.
0: Thank you very much. It is time to play the game you like a little bit. Trivia for free stuff. 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I appreciate it. 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Julie and DJ will announce the winner this coming Monday, October 5th. 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

0: Hey, it's Fitz, F-I-T with a Z from the Country Top 40 Countdown to this weekend. Come home with me. The people, the places, the memories, and those songs that could take you back in about 3 seconds. Plus, we're going to find out if Stella Lefty in Boston can hang on to number one. 40 songs, one run to the top. 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
2: Lots of clouds around for the weekend with a good chance of showers and maybe even a few thunderstorms. Rain chances running around 60% Saturday, 50% Sunday. Highs in the upper 80s and overnight lows in the mid-70s. Have a good weekend for 97 Country. I'm Spectrum Bay News 9 Chief Meteorologist Mike Clay.
3: Cloudy skies and 84 at 97 Country. Got not dirt. Let's go to phones. Country. What actor played Big Giant Head on the TV show Third Rock from the Sun?
4: William Shatner.
3: Ding, ding. And I bet you looked that up, didn't you?
4: I did.
3: Yeah, that's all right. Who's this?
4: Amber.
3: Amber, where are you calling from?
4: Lake Wales.
3: Amber from Lake Wales, knowing that William Shatner did indeed play Big Giant Head on Third Rock from the Sun. 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

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Luke Bryan, Garth, and the most unhinged frozen pizza ever. But first, Bailey Zimmerman, where it ends, 97 Country.

0: Garth Brooks, two of a kind, working on a Full House on 97 Country, WPCV. Nick on the job.
1: Hey, Nick.
0: Hey, Jared. You ready for the weekend, my friend?
1: Yes, ready for the weekend. How about you?
0: Oh, absolutely. Absolutely. Now I know how much of a pizza guy you are. And if you think pineapple on pizza is controversial, and I'm sure you do, you probably haven't considered this. Have you heard of this? Candy corn on pizza?
1: I think I'm more like pepperoni kind of guy, you know?
0: Oh, I know. We're talking putting candy corn on a frozen pizza. Well, Tombstone Pizza is offering limited edition kits, which they're calling, quote, the pizza nobody asked for. It's a frozen pizza with packets of candy corn to sprinkle on top. And the kits are available for $1.31 each, but they won't be in stores. That's probably a good thing. They were released today. The first batch got released today at 2 o'clock this afternoon, 11 a.m. Pacific time, and others are going to be dropping October 9th and October 23rd at the same time, 2 p.m. Eastern, 11 a.m. Pacific. Now, check this out. Each limited edition kit includes one Tombstone pepperoni pizza or Tombstone 5-cheese pizza, packets of candy corn, and baking directions. That part's easy. Bake, add the candy corn, finish it off in the oven until melting. So, you interested in something like this?
1: No, I think I'll stick with the pepperoni and cheese, man.
0: Well, if the folks out there are listening are interested, you can bookmark tombstonecandycornpizza.myshopify.com, and there's an advertisement on their socials showing a guy claiming to love it. But it's unclear how much they paid him to say that. So, you're a hard pass on this one? Hard pass.
1: Hard pass.
0: For me as well. What you got going on this afternoon at Bartow Ford, sir?
1: I will tell you this. So I did see today on a YouTube video someone in Vermont eating apple cider like donuts. Ooh. And I was like, oh, man.
0: That
1: my wife
0: good.
1: Called me. She's like, hey, I actually saw them in the store today. And I'm like, let's get them, please. I can't wait to try those. That sounds a little better.
0: A little better than candy corn pizza.
1: A little better. But we're having a great time at Bartow Ford. We're here for the weekend. Sales is up until 7 tonight and also 8 to 5 tomorrow. And I got to tell you, I'm super excited. 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
0: Have a good weekend, and hopefully the Bucks will end this losing streak.
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0: All right. I'll talk to you Monday.
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2: There are some areas where there's some heavier rainfall that's gradually moving through just north of Lakeland, and certain parts of Orlando are affected by this as well. So you may want to use a little bit of caution if you do get caught up in that. The traffic volume is pretty heavy in spots heading through Tampa along the northbound side of I-275. That delay begins at the north end of the Howard Franklin Bridge. That's pretty heavy all the way toward Bush Boulevard. And there's an accident at Bush Boulevard adding to those slowdowns. Heading through Lakeland, the northbound side of Highway 98, that's a little slow after Memorial Boulevard around toward I-4. And there's a jam up out of Orlando on southbound Florida's Turnpike at I-4. Then again toward Hunter's Creek near Highway 417, all the way off in toward Kissimmee to and past Highway 192. I'm Rick Dixon with your Central Florida traffic.
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It is 4:52 with Joe Nichols. 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
1: What's mere seconds among mortals, huh? As far as I'm concerned, sound the whistle, blow the horn. It is quitting time. And it's the weekend, my friend. I'm Nick Allen on the job, getting set to drive you home on a Friday afternoon with Miranda Lambert, Shane Proppit, another look at traffic, and laughing at drive time. But at first, it wouldn't be official without the Friday song. And it's right here on

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1: 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I'm a hunk of electric corpuscles.
2: Friday. Now, it is official. So whatever your plans are for this weekend, by all means, take 97 Country WPCB right there along with you and hear really cool music like this one from Kenny Chesney. Here's Carry On.

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Coming up next, got some jokes lined up for you and another look at Friday afternoon traffic. It's Shane Proffitt now. Long live country. Ain't that the truth? On Central Florida's Country Station, 97 Country WP.

0: Shane Prophet, long live country on 97 Country, WPCV. Nick here on the job, traffic in a minute. It's laughing at drive time because most likely you're stuck in it. And it's Friday too, right? You know what that means. Knock, knock, joke Friday. Who doesn't appreciate a good knock, knock joke? Not saying that these that you're about to hear are that good. You be the judge. And as always, Rimshot, sold separately. Knock, knock, who's there? Sure. Sure who? Sure hope you like bad jokes. Knock, knock, who's there? A woodwalk. A woodwalk who? A woodwalk 500 miles and I would walk 500 more. Sounds like a song. Almost done. Knock, knock, who's there? Euripides. Euripides who? Euripides clothes, you buy them. Knock, knock, who's there? Venice. Venice who? Venice your dad coming home. And finally, knock, knock, who's there? Iva. Iva who? I have a sore hand from knocking so hard. Thank you so much for your time. That is indeed my time. As always, keep your eyes on the road, your hands upon the wheel at 10 and 2 or 9 and 3 if you really want to.
1: Heading from Tampa, there are delays on eastbound I-4 near I-275. Then again from I-75 around toward McIntosh Road. There is an accident at the interchange with I-75. Then again after Mango Road. They're adding to those delays. Heading from Lakeland, the southbound side of Highway 98, there are delays from Main Street toward Crystal Lake Drive. Then again toward Eaton Park near Polk Parkway. There's a jam up in toward Orlando on westbound I-4 at Highway 408. Then again from Sand Lake Road, there's an accident at that point adding to those delays as well. And it's very slow on and off in toward Polk County toward Highway 27. I'm Rick Dixon with your Central Florida traffic.
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11: Central Florida. Lots of clouds around for the weekend with a good chance of showers and maybe even a few thunderstorms. Rain chances running around 60% Saturday, 50% Sunday. Highs in the upper 80s and overnight lows in the mid-70s. Have a good weekend for 97 Country. I'm Spectrum Bay News 9 Chief Meteorologist Mike Clay.
0: The rain's supposed to stop in the next 7 minutes, and it's about to get dark at 7:13 this evening. Magic number is 30 until we get our hour's worth of sleep back. Right now, heavy rain in spots, 83 with Zach Tupp on 97.

0: country am I in?
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0: It's always on 5 in Margaritaville, come to think of it.
1: Yeah, I heard that.
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0: In just a few weeks, Brooks and Dunn take the stage at the CMA to receive the Willie Nelson Lifetime Achievement Award and possibly another trophy for Duo of the Year. This weekend, it's Kix and Ronnie three times every hour and your requests from all over the nation.
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Tracy Byrd, a good news story making the rounds, and your last look at Friday traffic. But first, Ella Langley, Morgan Wallen, I can't love you anymore. That's the truth. 97 Country.

0: Tracy Byrd. I'm from the country on 97 Country, WPCV, Central Florida's country station. I'm Nick on the job. Your last look at traffic on the way after a good news story making the rounds. 3 years ago, a group of firefighters right here in Florida rushed to an accident involving a critically injured three-year-old girl named Lila, who had been run over by a truck. She survived. And today, those firefighters are still showing up for her birthdays, celebrating her milestones, and watching the little girl they helped save grow up. They say they've become family, and they even have a nickname for her. Just so happens to be Baby Girl. That's pretty cool. All right, let's see how your Friday afternoon traffic ends. Rick, what's going on?
1: Orlando, there's a delay forming on the westbound side of I-4. Pretty heavy near Park Street toward Highway 408. Then again, from before Sand Lake Road, pretty heavy in spots all the way in toward Polk County toward Highway 27. In Lakeland, there's an accident on northbound Highway 98 prior to Florida Avenue. There's bumper-to-bumper traffic from Main Street trying to get past it. And in Tampa, the northbound side of I-275, that's crawling at the north end of the Howard Franklin Bridge. It's pretty heavy delay toward Bush Boulevard. There are some brief delays on eastbound I-4 out of Tampa, approaching Highway 301, all the way off in toward Plant City toward Highway 39. I'm Rick Dixon with your Central Florida traffic.
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97 Country, Luke Combs, Category 10 Restaurant in Vegas, going to be welcoming guests starting on Thursday, October 15th. I'm Nick on the Job with Kane Brown's Backseat Driver on Central Florida's Country Station.

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1: There's a story that my daddy tells religiously, like clockwork every time he sees an opening in a conversation about the way things used to be.

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0: Russell Dickerson, Happened to Me on 97 Country, WPCV. Nick here on the job for Friday with some country quick hits for you. Riley Green fans can start grabbing tickets today for his That's Just Me tour, kicking off April 1st at Numerica Veterans Arena in Spokane, Washington. Muscadine, Bloodline, and Randy Houser going to rotate on select dates. 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The Manchester stop is new for 2027. And that's some country quick hits for you on 97 Country.
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0: Graylin James, Water at a Wedding on 97 Country, WPCV. Nick, you're on the job. Did you hear about this? A study found that by a large margin, porch pirates steal packages mostly in the afternoon. Even career criminals know rush hour traffic is a pain.
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0: Luke Holmes on 97 Country, WPCB. Nick, you're on the job. Make sure you follow me on socials, if you would, at NickAllen975. That's Nick without a K. Allen with two L's, Justin Winnie, going to BRB with Luke Bryan on A Passing Thought. 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

97 Country, from there to here and here to there. Funny things are everywhere. I'll catch you tomorrow afternoon at 3. Stick around. Glenn's in next. Leaving you with the latest from McCoy Moore, Lakeland's own. Forget we ever met on 97 Country.

Voice of a Country, WPCV, Central Florida's country station, with Ella Langley and Loving Life Again. Her latest, starting off 7 o'clock on this fantastic Friday night. My name is Glenn, and back with you once again as we wrap up another work week and say hello to the weekend. Oh, how we have missed it, of course. 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The Bartow Ford request and dedication text line. Your request coming up at 9 o'clock tonight. Let me know what song you'd like to hear. And be sure to use keyword request as well. Brooks and Dunn, play something country. That's what I'm here for, a 97 country.

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11: 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A very clear message of love, love, love. 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The right hates the left, and the left hates the right. but Jesus loves us all, and we are to be like him. Today, love them like he does.
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0: Hansel and Ella Langley. It's Jaded, their latest on 97 Country. We live with you on this fantastic Friday night. I've already got a couple weekend plans written down. One of them, of course, sleeping in. It's been a busy week, I'll tell you. Old Dominion here on 97 Country.
1: Hey, girl. 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

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Live with you, Garth Brooks, coming up next, ready to crank it to 11. Also, Morgan Wallen, here's Thomas Rhett, and Jordan Davis, Ain't a Bad Life on 97 Country.

Morgan Wallen here on 97 Country. That's Last Night. Glove with you, double shot of Luke Combs here. Coming up next, right now, with Luke Bryan off his brand new album, Signs, Finders, Keepers on 97 Country.

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0: Julie and DJ here, and we just love getting your texts.
1: Just like this one from Stacy. She says, I totally thought Julie said Cooters the movie. I was so confused and amused.
0: No, Hooters the movie, Stacy. And Dan from Lake Wells said, DJ, listening to you tell a story is like having 37 browser tabs on your computer open and suddenly hearing music but not knowing which one it's coming from.
1: Now, Dan, that's completely unfair. I'll have you know that... What was I talking about?
0: Yeah, right here, DJ.
1: Oh, okay.
0: Got something you want to say?
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